right. The vehicle's at 56 in Durand. Right now they're headed westbound. Six trucks, oversized loads going. Looks like now southbound. Almost driving over the center line. Almost struck 17. The call takers clarified they are going westbound on Durand. Copy, dispatch to 6-8. I'm going to put it up on your screen too. It looks like they'll be headed right through your area. Copy.

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0: 908. It's on an unreadable plate on a black Jeep. We're on Peters Parkway.
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current and clear on a black Jeep Cherokee Latitude to a Christopher G. Layman party out of the road you are on right now.

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0: That's a 45 for your rescue run. It's going to be at Boland Hall, 21425 Spring Street. 80-year-old male, conscious and breathing, hand tremors. Coordination is off, dizzy, blurred vision.
1: Tremors, his coordination is off, feeling dizzy and has blurred vision. He is conscious and breathing. And cancel rescue respond to 21425 Spring Street at Boland Hall. 8-year-old male with hand tremors. His coordination is off, feeling dizzy and has blurred vision. He is conscious and breathing. You can use the main door. Staff will meet you there.
0: $17,200 block of the Rand, a Chevy US SUV, grayish green color, no front 28, swerving quite a bit in the roadway, almost hit the 17 a couple times. They're currently eastbound on the Rand, just passing 57th Drive.
1: Come on.

0: Airbus SUV, grayish green color, no front 28, swerving quite a bit in the roadway, almost hit the 17 a couple times. They're currently eastbound on Durand, just passing 57th Drive.
1: Going bowling hall. Mail with tremors. At 1919.

17 is going to be in a white Camry. The 17 is in front of the reckless driver who is still currently eastbound on Durant.

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0: have a room number on this? Track going back. Let's see. 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Copy. 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We're good. Copy, thanks. So far, good.
1: Flap. Frank Robert, Ida Edward, Sam Edward, Mary Adam, first of Kelly, K-E-L-L-I-E, full middle Patricia, female white, 5'10 of 98.

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0: Southbound 335, we got info from Kenosha saying that they had a caller advise of tire debris all over lane 1, possibly near the exit of Highway 11.
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0: for any info that there's possibly a table in the road southbound lane 4 on 20. I assume you'll be driving right past that. Can you advise?
1: 237 State County.
0: State, go ahead.
1: I just picked up that chair in the road south of 20.
0: All right, copy. Thank you. 2822 table.

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southbound, 20 off ramp. Just tire, I got a

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At N3010, Foundry Road.

0: Monroe. 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
1: 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Just for updated information, the patient was on a MOA unconscious. He is now conscious and breathing. He's not breathing. He does not want an ambulance, though.
0: 391 copies. We'll continue in on emergency.
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It's going to be Adam Young, X-ray, 7158.

0: ambulance 231, route 1945. 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They're stating we made contact with the male. He does sound incoherent, stumbling around his yard.
1: Or County 321, then.
2: Five and zone 512 warehouse motion 4. Tequila has been attempted. No answer on if they'll be showing up.

0: on pay 1946.
1: For an animal bite. The patients at the Aurora Health Center in Waterford, 17 called in, was a nurse, doesn't have the address of where this actually occurred. They're in room 7. The patient, a Valerie Party, was bitten in the hand by a kitten.

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1: 101-9379, unoccupied, west side of the building.

And I copy. And 53.7, it does come back. 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

them. 70 Lime Company has contacted us two additional times stating they got a zone 525 warehouse motion 6 long range and a 528 overhead door 9. And again with the 525 warehouse motion, just multiple lines again.

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0: Copy, thank you. Seven 18.

0: 37.
1: I'm out with somebody on the east side of the building. There's not going to be any issues here.
0: Don't they head that way? I copy, thanks.
1: Some deliveries out here and none of the alarm codes work.
0: Copy.
2: The alarm codes to turn off the alarm.

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1: 550, go ahead.
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0: Cut.
1: Yeah, there's a lady from extending through here. I'm going to let her in. She says she has the code and everything to turn off the alarm. She has her extending through identification.
0: Copy that. Cameras are very staticky.
2: 37, he is advising that there's a female party.
1: Let her in as she has the alarm code.
2: A female party that advises she has the code to set off the alarm.

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1: Three seven to 16, we're in front of DAC 8, door 7.

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1: Dispatch. 16, go ahead.
0: We're both clear. You can leave the call up until you have some notes.
1: 7-4.

Med 281 refund to 812 Geneva Street. 812 Geneva Street for a 69-year-old male, altered mental state, out with officers. Or Geneva Clear 2004.

0: I got a 28 for you. All right, go ahead.
1: It's going to be 953 X-ray Paul Victor, 953 X-ray Paul Victor, and I don't need service.
0: Does work.
2: 37 Wisconsin traffic.
0: 37?
2: Boy, David George, 2859, ADG, 2859, KTH, parking lot.

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1: Today it's Kansas Hill 533.
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1: Clear out, Aurora, returning.
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3: Anyone's transporting one non-emergent to Mercy Waller.
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2: Med 261, Tempo, it's going to be non-emergent. The resident needing transfer for diarrhea. It's going to be room 402 in a meeting, and I'd like her to go back after and bring the meeting.
4: Med 261, copy.

0: County, is that call for Med 251 because it's showing on our CAD system like Walworth?
1: Med 251, you're going to Highway 89 Coyote. That was the original starting address where we were looking for the driver. Again, he's missing and endangered, has dementia.
0: All right, so it's on 89.
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0: 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I'll be 76 to 45 South.
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0: 6102. Adam King, Lincoln, 6102. I'll be northbound at the Leedsburg turnaround. Jim Cross, reference 45 call.
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1: 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I copy. 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Me too.
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¿sabes? It's going to be at the Harvest View Estates, 15941 Durand Avenue. 17 was advising they are in Unit 3D David, which did not verify. Advised a male pulled her hair and was threatening to bury her out back and then disconnected. We are currently attempting callbacks.

0: Charlie.
1: Just closing all the case report on this, and I'll work on the evidence later, and you can put the harvest you call up.
0: Charlie.

just before the exit. Passerby 17 states the vehicle is pulled over on the wall side, some sort of sedan, had its lights on, no flashers, and a piece of a fender was in the middle lane.

0: go ahead.
1: I just drove southbound at 329. I didn't see anyone in the median.

0: Travis, can you do a name search on that phone number? And 3D should be one of the units alongside Durand Avenue.
1: 10-4-2-8, we also just got the 17 back on the line. Hopefully I have some info for you guys in just a moment.

0: lodge on the Harvester Estate Civil. The female's back on the line advising that she did leave and went down to KT.
1: Attention Unio Rescue, respond to Post Apartments at 1850 New Street, unit 101. For a 24-year-old female is conscious of having difficulty breathing and chest pain. Attention Unio Rescue, respond to 1850 New Street, unit 101 at Post Apartments. For a 24-year-old female, conscious of having difficulty breathing and chest pain. Rescue is 18th Avenue in the dead end. Time of tone 2057.

0: down to the quick trip. From the one by the interstate.
1: We're taking it to one by the interstate, the 17's not being helpful with providing information. We're trying to figure out where she is exactly.
0: Copy, I'll start heading that way.

0: So 17 is going to be a Kelly Perryman, party female, white, 3-1 of 83.
1: Wisconsin, Adam Sam King, 3798, ASK 3798. We're on state right before Maine, and can you set a cover for a possible OWL second?
0: Copy, 906, any of that way?

First name Brian, Foy, Robert, Ida, Adam, Nora, middle initials, W. William, last name Foy, Edward, Lincoln, Tom, Zebra, date of birth 7/1/1968, white male, out of Wisconsin, break for the second. First name Edward, common spelling, last name Perez, common spelling, Hispanic male, date of birth 2/1/1967.

0: Fez is valid and clear, and the Brian party is going to be revoked and clear.
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0: give the original 17 a call. Apparently the person she's picking up lives in Kenosha, and the two guys here think she's just going to go there. So we'll see what's going on, but we're good news so far.
1: Suits, you're at copy. I just had to reach out to the Kelly party about four times. She sent me a voicemail every time.
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3: I just tried calling her myself as well, and it went straight to voicemail. 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

City of Burlington, Rosti, Roosevelt, and Burlington Health and Rehab, 670 State Street. In the 500 hall for a 60-year-old male with a possible GI bleed, expert vomiting, very pale and lethargic. Attention, City of Burlington, Rosti, Roosevelt, and 670 State Street, Burlington Health and Rehab. 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The Rigini State, Tematone, 21-15.

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2: I'm sure two has arrived at Mercy. 2120.

reckless in the set. 17 calls refused, referencing a white vehicle that passed him as he was turning onto his driveway and almost hit him. It was last seen northbound on 45 at 7 Mile. And the 17th no longer following. I can just pass this info on to the other county.

0: vandalism to property. Okay, it's actually vandalism to vehicle at 1470 11th Ave, Unit 10, 17th Bronze Buick Sedan. Had a number 3 painted on the windshield sometime last night. Between 2130 last night and 1700 today, she is advising she does not know who did it. But the neighbor across the street has a ring camera. It doesn't sound like there's any damage, just paint on the windshield.
1: I'll head over there after I fill up.
0: Charlie.
1: Message.

0: 2019.
1: Can you put me out, suspicious person, and I'll be at the lighthouse on the beach.

13 for a welfare. It's at bypass in Katterhagen. 17 is a passerby refused, saying there is a individual riding their bike on the side of the bypass with no flashing lights on, just a small reflector. No additional info, just worried they're going to get hit.

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2: 2139. I just passed a cyclist that was southbound on 36 coming up to Duran. Looked like he had a headlight and a reflector. He could probably just put his 10-8.
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1: Info for officer safety break. Shots call 1500 block of Albert Street. 2 heard on Raven. 1 coming from near 121 Frederick Street as well. End of info officer safety, KBF 277 2221.

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0: 4-5. West 7 Mile Road and 92nd Street on 7 Mile. There's two large cows in the roadway. Possibly belong to one of the farms on 7, or just south of 7 Mile. 17 just a passerby.
1: 3-1.

0: 5 with an update. It looks like we had an additional 17. I'm just stating there's 4 cows in the middle of the street, same location.
1: Nine oh six.

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1: Boy Charles Zebra 1227 BCZ 1227 northbound 325 report on shoulders.
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Stone to a person has fallen. At 71, Valley Street Unit 4.

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0: That'll be out of Illinois, Edward Paul, 87613. We're going to be on Pine right in front of KTP.
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1: 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We're going back south.
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0: All right, copy, 45, I'll put you 10 to go.
3: Danielle is all over a bike and hopefully broke some ribs. The fall happened 2 to 3 days ago. She was having some difficulty breathing at the time.
4: 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Thank you.

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1: 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Hardware parking lot.

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1: Copy. Referencing that extra attention on 7 Mile Road, I faxed it over to the base. Did you want me to run you through that as well?

be westbound on Ella Avenue from

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1: 7-10, I put myself on a crime prevention. I'm actually going to be out with a vehicle at Woodford Park.
0: Copy.
1: 6-0 dispatch.
0: 6-0.
1: I just had someone approach me that just pulled into KTP. They said that the Harley that just passed me, they believe they're 5-5. I don't know if Burlington's in the area. They went north into Burlington, and there was a dark-colored Harley, dark-colored clothing. Sure, they already left to go back to their car, but they're still gassing up at KCP, so I can always stop back out when I'm done with the stop.
2: Simple. How about

anything, 7681, BDK 7681, comes back, no vehicle associated. 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

0: 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It's no weapons. It's not physical. Would you be able to join 903 that way?
1: Lincoln.
0: Okay, now, 2251. 7 Ohio and 15th, 15.

0: descend 903 and 907. 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
1: Can you send me with a citation from my stop and then put me on the reckless, please?
0: Copy.

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1: 5-8-3, Zebra, Victor, Henry. 5-8-3, ZB-8. We're going to be eastbound on Washington Avenue in 83.
0: Copy.
1: Take a location. 6-3. We're going to be northbound on 83, just north of Milwaukee.

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I checked all the way down Pine to the construction. There's no motorcycles at any of the bars, so I'll be 10-8 for now.

Bloomfield Genoa City Fire, Ambulance 311, and Bloomfield Genoa City Tower Alert. 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

0: 10405, your call for a 90-year-old female who went unconscious and had a seizure. She did hit her head, stating the seizure lasted maybe about 10 seconds. No history of seizures.
1: Copy the second street that you're saying. David, copy, thank you.

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0: Okay.

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1: Copy 48, starting Fields, 2315.

0: Village and Town of Burlington Rescue respond for a lift assist at 7706 Big Pine Lane for 85-year-old female that fell and needs help up, no injuries. Attention, Town of Burlington, respond for a lift assist at 7706 Big Pine Lane for 85-year-old female that fell, no injuries. She's conscious and breathing. Time of tone is 2316.
1: Five-year-old female, no injuries, she fell.
0: Good work.

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0: Are you able to assist Sergeant Radke with intox at sediment?
1: Affirm. Let me see if I can do about these cows here first.
0: If not, I'll see if I can move them along for you.
1: 10-4 and 3-1 dispatch. I see a cow here. He's not on the road, but he's on the fence line south of the Mel and 92nd Street.
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1: Adam Zebra King, 2921, AZK 2921, I'll be on Kinsey at Graham.

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1: Yeah, I've tried every number in the premise history. I'm gonna try to see if I can

0: 31 dispatch.
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0: It's Cal Buffalo South and behind what I believe is a yard that probably meant to house it. Break.
1: I'm still 74 on phone numbers. Go ahead.
0: Yeah, he's off the roadway, but he's off, well off the roadway now. I can't see him anymore, but I believe it's going to be on the southwest corner of the intersection. I think it's going to be that property, but the equipment's any for now since I can't find him anymore.
1: 10-5.
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2: 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Deputy Jones at Sturtevant, so you can do the intox for us. If I get in, you can stay tonight. 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

Delta 5011, can you open the garage for us?

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0: Copy. Can you just go with the name of the church one more time?

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He is conscious. Thanks for the clear, 2351.

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0: 9 dispatch.
1: 2-9.
0: Roger. Northbound on the interstate from 20.
1: 10-5.
0: Northbound, speed are 85 climbing. Reason for the stop is reckless driving and running the red light at East Frontage at 20.
1: Squad's emergency on channel 1.
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0: Over 2, lane 3, speed 120. Traffic is pretty much none.
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1: There was also a white Audi with it that was driving just as reckless.
0: I copy, a white Audi also was driving reckless.
1: I'm behind the one of them that's blacked out right now. They have the plate cover scanner. Coming up to K northbound lane 4, so no plate right now. 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
2: Just passing G right now, lane 2.
0: Copy, lane 2, passing G right now, the white Charger.
1: Give it, let him go, let me catch up, and we'll take this one here. We're not, speeds aren't as fast. I'm in lane 3, northbound 328 over heat. Light traffic, road condition dry.
2: Stopping at you real quick.
1: I'm 15, coming up to G, lane 3.

0: northbound descent 20. Speeds from here in Houston on the road division 5. Speeds are 115. 110.
1: You guys are covering each other. 29, go.
2: Northbound 327 over 0, lane 2, speed 115, traffic light, road conditions dry. Cubans call it.
0: Just passing, oh, looks like we're going to be exiting that. That'll be a stand back in your state pass over 7 mile. First, speed 1.5, light traffic, road conditions are dry. It's going to be in lane 3.
1: Copy.
3: 11, notify Milwaukee County. Turch and Gibbons terminate at the county line.
1: We're already on the line with Kenosha. Sorry, Milwaukee.
0: Lane 3. Speed 120, approaching the county line here. Still blacked out.
3: They terminated the line, county line.
0: Hey, firm. We just passed the county line. He's continuing on northbound, passing the element. Terminating.
4: Had no plates on it. I was unable to see a temp tag. It looked like a single occupant, but I have no description whatsoever.

0: 9 for 43, I'm stopped. Northbound 324 over 4 on my shoulder. And then I'll continue on to Ryan Road in a little bit, make sure it didn't crash.
1: 10-4, Milwaukee's advised to, and they'll be checking.
2: State 214, Sheriff, is this vehicle that's passing you right now possibly involved in? It was going over 100 as I was trying to catch up to you guys, and it's deviating from its lane.

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Can I clear the air? 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KBS 277-0035.

0: with the Rhino that's not around, we'll just check the curve, make sure they did crash.
1: I got you.

0: 9 dispatch.
1: 2-9.
0: Unsure if it's state or Milwaukee County, but there's a, someone pulled over just past Ryan Road. Can you advise if that's possibly our vehicle? And reach out to them.
2: State 214. I have a vehicle stopped that was tailing you guys. It was just kind of all over the road. They just advised they were trying to get out of the way for you guys. It's not either of the two that you were chasing.
0: 2-9, I copy. 74 for a crash up to Ryan Road. I'm turning back around to head to county. You can leave me on it.
1: 10-5.

0: line dispatch.
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0: From the time I called it out and look at the flock camera, if there is one at 20 in the east frontage, they were coming northbound on the frontage when they passed me and blew everything, so it'd be right around 030 hours. Be a charger and then that cord.

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0: 6-3.
1: That's announced vehicle at a residence with the

0: 4-7.
1: Sounds like that vehicle is on eastbound on Ryan.
0: Notify Oak Creek that which one, the Charger?
1: On Ryan Road from the interstate.
2: June 1251.
3: State 214.
0: State 214.
3: This probably would have been shortly after the unit terminated. TMC cameras captured the vehicle going eastbound on Ryan Road.
0: 10-4.

0: 10-4. Go ahead.
1: I think I got the description wrong. So the Audi's not going to be related. It's just going to be the Accord and the Charger. So that last comment, I don't think it's going to be related. And then I'm also going to be stepping out at Mount Pleasant's call real quick on the frontage road.

0: Batman, what are thoughts?
1: I'll be at the grow phase available.

0: 9 dispatch update.
1: 2-9.
0: So, it looks like they struck one vehicle to push it out of the way, and then the two vehicles drove through the John Deere parking lot onto the frontage road.
1: 10-4. When I ran the BBL 4488, the white Charger, through Flockett, last I saw was 1249. It was westbound Spring in Ohio.

0: they reference that car that they stopped just past Ryan Road, it may be related to this. And see if we can get some sort of information for that person, please. We're waiting to see if we can get a key holder out here to see if the third vehicle that they stopped was involved.
1: Subway. So it was 74, I left a message.
2: Stage 214, I can provide you with a 28 for that vehicle. It was a silver Honda sedan.
1: 10-4, go ahead.
2: George Boy 41753. Again, George Boy 41753. I observed the two vehicles your units were pursuing pretty well past your pursuing units and pretty rapidly going northbound. This vehicle I just stopped. They're deviating lanes behind your units, however, they were advising they were involved and I got loose pretty quickly.
1: 4-1-7-5-3. I'm not getting that back.

0: 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Confirm me 10-8 with a sub, and then I can head towards that 80 motorist.
1: Copy, thanks. Dispatch, 6-9 glad.
2: 6-9, 10-8.

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1: 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But you can call it next one, it's for a jump.
0: Copy.

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1: 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And I'll have a 28 freeze.
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1: 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And I'll have a 28 freeze.
0: Go ahead. That V Victor 86575.
1: Edward Henry 6575.
0: 10-4.

The plate you gave was back to that address. Do you need cover?

Columbia Burlington Rescue respond to 432 South Kendrick Avenue, unit number 10, for a 56-year-old female that's been vomiting, possibly food poisoning. Attention City of Burlington Rescue respond 432 South Kendrick Avenue, unit number 10, for a 56-year-old female, possible food poisoning. Patient has been vomiting. She's conscious and breathing. Tematones 127.

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1: Can you read the temp tag? We're going to be southbound 331 over 8 with a maroon Ford Taurus, right shoulder.
0: 10-4.

7:10. Were you calling 42? One detained. 47, copy, one detained at 147.

0: Lufthansa traffic. The bypass at 11. This is going to be Adam William Lincoln 9995 AWL 9995. South on the bypass at 11.
1: 10-4.
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1: Can you put Mount Pleasant stolen vehicle information in my call, please?
0: 10-4.

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1: KTI, no number.

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solution. So, they're getting towed to Evans Milwaukee.

traffic. 47. Charles Young, 1972, BCY 1972, we'll be on the wall, southbound 335, over

Next one's going to be Ziegler, Elizabeth Ziegler, last name Ziegler, Zebra, Ida, Edward, George, and then Edward Roberts. First name Elizabeth, E. Edward, Ellington, I. Ida, E. Zebra, A. Adam, B. Boy, E. Edward, P. Tom, H. Henry, middle initial, M. Mary, 426, 2011.

0: Foiley, F. Frank, O. Ocean, L. Lincoln, E. Edward, okay. Y. Young, first name Luna, L. Lincoln, U. Union, and Nora A. Adams, with initial name Mary. 5-4-2010, wait for Lab.
1: Copy.
0: Last name Holt, H. Henry, O. Ocean, L. Lincoln, Tom. First name Mariah, Henry, A. Adams, R. Robert, I. Ida, A. Adams, H. Henry. Middle initials, D. Charles. Date of birth, 01/06/2009.
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2: Respond to 768 Fox Trail Circle for a 48-year-old female whose leg is cramping and her foot is numb. She just had surgery about 3 weeks ago. City of Burlington Rescue, respond 768 Fox Trail Circle for a 48-year-old female whose leg is cramping and her foot is numb. Just had surgery 3 weeks ago. Hematone 302.

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0: 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We're going to be northbound on 36th

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We're going to be at Highway J

Attention, City of Burlington Rescue, respond to Burlington Health and Rehab, 677 East State Street. Room 307 A is an Adam for a 50-year-old female with low blood pressure and a headache. Repeating, City of Burlington Rescue, respond, Burlington Health and Rehab, 677 East State Street. Room 307 A is an Adam for a 50-year-old female with low blood pressure and a headache. Time of tones, 451.

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We're going to be on Highway J. And we're going to be on the 300 block of Highway J.

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0: Tony from LaGrange, we got a bit of tone.
1: LaGrange copies at 527. The call was for an extension cord that was on fire. They did state they put out the fire, but the whole house is full of smoke. They did evacuate.
0: LaGrange copies.

0: Dispatch from Battalion 12, I'm en route to a structure fire.
1: Battalion 12, en route. Battalion 12, it's going to be for an extension cord that was on fire. It is now out, but the whole house is full of smoke. Evacuation is in progress.

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0: Is anyone else headed to the station?
1: It's about 10 seconds out. Cemetery.
2: House, the extension cord has been unplugged from the wall. It is in two. It is a cord that runs to a window air conditioner. Nothing showing as far as cord. It is warm, but not on fire at this time. Probably only going to have to open windows. Carpet is burned where it burned through.
1: That got it. We're about on scene. Tinder 141 to County, where it serves.
0: Thanks for this, 537.
1: County Tinder 152, we're in service.
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2: Tell me from 421, clear traffic, looking at 155 wheel command, air gun channel, if you need to thread. At this point, we have a two-story residential, you can keep our runway coming, but they can downgrade it out of here at this point.
1: At 538, acknowledging keep the auto coming, but downgrade to non-emergent.

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1: 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Battalion 12,

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0: Adam Frank Edwards, 6009, AFB 6009. We're going to be on South Water Street. Just north of Washington Street.

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0: this is 1041.
1: Three,
0: 9475 is 14 10-8. It is also on fire. It is not near a structure, approximately 50 feet off the road, smoldering and small flames at the base. Repeating Kansasville Fire, respond to Durand Avenue and Eagle Road for a tree down that is also on fire, not near a structure, approximately 50 feet off the road. It is smoldering and some small flames at the base. Time and tone 610.
1: Not near any structures.
0: Go ahead.
2: We're familiar with the soap and burn. We've talked to the owner. Everything's in good shape. You can cancel.
0: Tabby, do you want cancel tones?
1: You're wrong. I believe you're correct. 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

0: Tony from Highway Oil Command. Tony, all the Grange units will be clear of Highway Oil returning.
1: All the Grange units clear returning, 614.

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0: At Pritchard Park in the parking lot. There's a female white that's been sleeping in a Volkswagen there for about a month. The caller wanted her checked on and moved along, I believe.
1: 3-0, copy.
2: 47, I copy. I'm coming from the server.

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1: PD. Stay for one second.

0: party in the PD lobby that wants to be seen about a parking ticket he got. PD.
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1: I got you. Just for 43, I was looking through premise history there, and it looks like a staff member drives a Volkswagen.
0: 10-4, can you look to see if there was a call previously with the plate I put in?
1: Copy.

0: Adam Paul David 2209 plate is going to be for the staff member, the RO Melissa.
1: Standby.

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0: 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I'm going to give HSD a call, see if they can come out and talk with her, but she is homeless. 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
1: Is it a male that's still on scene? 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He's still on scene and looking right at me.
0: I believe it is a male.
1: Okay, I'll go make contact with him right now then.
0: Copy.

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1: 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Break for a 28.
0: 3-1, go ahead with it.
1: Adam Zebra George, 5252, AZG 5252.
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0: 47, go ahead.
1: Adam Georgetown 1900 AGT 1900. If it comes up to a, it comes to a Cyrus Perez, that's who I'm out with.
0: Copy. It comes back to an Alpha Sanchez on a black Hyundai. Valid and clear.
1: I copy. I got the 17th info whenever you're ready.
0: Go out with that.
1: P. Paul 620-1108-429104. Out of Wisconsin.
0: See, I wasn't ready for a DL number, so stand by. Just give me a second.
2: Are you still going to pick up some brush or no?
3: Yeah, we're going to hit that one at Moore Road and or Club Unique and get that little pile off back here.
2: There's a pretty big pile on Chavona between Wobbin and Pottawatomie.
3: All right. We'll grab it and let's use that other plant.
2: All right.

0: with this, or were we going to head to Sage now? It's getting busy.
1: Let's finish that file on the corner so we can get a quick start on it tomorrow.
0: Okay, can I get 2 5-yarders on Warren here, please? Thank you.
2: I'll be right over, Blake.

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1: There's a pile going out of that pond, right? Clearly, a pile of out of the park.
0: Yeah, we're going to grab that on the way in.
2: So I'm going to follow up. Can you show me 76 to 5522 West 7 Mile Road?
3: I copy.

0: 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Cancer Victoria call.
1: I'll put it up. It's going to be a 21. Just see the comments.

0: Southwest. Go ahead, 30. Are we still on 2, and I have HSD coming out about 12-minute ETA?
1: I copy, yeah. I'll put that in the call, and we have normal air on 1.
0: Copy.

0: Victor.
1: Adam Frank, Victor 9041, AFV 9041. Going to be on 83 north of the bypass.
0: Copy, 60.
1: I apologize, direction south of the bypass.
0: I copy, 60.

0: You want me to come over there? You want me just to block this entire road over here?
1: Maybe if you want to come on the other side the first time by you, because I'll fill the 5-yard up pretty quick over here.
0: Turn for it.

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1: What's that one?
0: Serial number 9330 and 11958. We're going to be en route to Dodge. It's the necessary complaint number.
1: Copy, 71. Again, 33232.
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0: 3-4, go ahead.
1: Over Charles, 1515, PC 1515. I'll be on 76 at 8 miles.
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0: 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The 5122. 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

Waterford Rescue Respond, 801 Cornerstone Court, Unit 3, 801 Cornerstone Court, Unit 3, 84-year-old female that fell, possibly has a back injury. Go to the garage door. Waterford Rescue Respond, 801 Cornerstone Court, Unit 3, use the garage door. 84-year-old female fell, has a back injury.

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1: Frank, B-Boy, 54663, be southbound 330.4.
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Have a Cherry Street. 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
3: So, if you have an additional, it's going to be Yankee in the bypass, just south of the bypass for a tree that's down, blocking both lanes of traffic. Dispatch
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Hey, are you on here? I need you guys to pick your signs up, pack it up, take it back to the shop, and hop in your tandems with the tailgates down. Team 604, you got a copy?

0: Yeah, no, 837, you can respond, not emergent. It's just for, I think that needed to be checked out. One of the wires was working while the homeowner was working on it.
1: Copy.
2: We're en route to Kenosha for medical. Can we take a complaint, please?
3: Copy.
4: Mount Pleasant needs assistance with it right down the road.
3: I copy. I'll put it up. Dispatch 72 number is going to be 33249. Again, 33249.
2: Good work, thank you.
3: Copy.
1: Go ahead. When you guys are getting your tandems, you'll have to locate where they're at in Como. I think for now, they're going to stage at Park Street right there by the mobile on H. Copy.
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1: Copy.

0: There's nobody else that checked in at the Tango Direct. I don't know when he's out in the loader, so.
1: Yeah, okay, I'll go direct.

0: 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Glide 60.
1: 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There is one lane of travel that can be used. I will get hold of my EPW and get it removed. The other squad doesn't need to come in.
0: I copy 60. Thank you. Dispatch to 60. I'll put you 10-8. Copy.

0: DPW trucks coming to the town of Geneva. We will do the four split like we did yesterday. Four split up by Park and Walnut. The ones that work with Circa's Landscaping, CD Landscaping. And our four trucks that we're working with our crew will be down by Tula and Washington.
1: 608, copy. I'll be there in about 20 minutes.
0: 10-4, each crew can stay with one crew they were working with yesterday.
1: 608, copy. Tula, Washington.

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0: Leave me on the call, I'll be at the LEC.
1: Copy, I got the both cases, sir, for the James Rondon party. Does this one have two cases as well for Vivian?
0: There is just one case for this one.

0: RW Miller's pit at 10:30. Right now, we're still going to take all our loads to Old Lane's pit. Once I secure the pit at 10:30 for RW Miller's, I talked to Mike Lois, and Mike had said, I told him we're going to run the trucking route H to NN to Kruger to 120, heading into Lake Geneva, come in the outskirts of Geneva into RW Miller's pit, and I will give instructions of where we're doing a dead site in there.
1: Copy that.

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0: Alright, I'm going for it around Quebec Port.
1: Yeah, go ahead. They're just, they got the power cut off. They're going in with a tech to check it. And electrician's on his way.

0: Tyler Geneva, this is from Pixel 4. Could you repeat what you mentioned earlier? Some of us were out of the truck, and some of us were on channel 2.
1: Town of Geneva would be any truck that was working with the Town of Geneva crew will repeat where they're going to be at. The same location would be Tulip in Washington is where we're at today. The crew that was working with C&D Landscaping will be up by Homo Inn around Park area.
0: Thank you, 10-4.
1: Secure RW Miller Pit by 10:30, so we will switch trucking to there. But right now, we're going to continue trucking to Odlings.
0: Copy that.

0: County from Williams Bay, 3603. Everything is clear here at 37 Cherry Street. All units are clear. You can open up Ops 1.
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1: Go ahead.
0: It's going to be a Ohio play. P. Paul, a Lincoln, F. Frank, 4707. We'll be southbound 331.6, right shoulder.
1: Copy.
2: Adam X-ray David 3207 AXD 3207 northbound 20 on ramp.

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1: We were able to get the Ohio plate back, but I wasn't able to get that Indiana plate back. I tried it several different ways. Is it a tractor or a portion or a truck? What is it?
2: Plate, whatever that is.
1: Copy, I'll see if I can try it in some different ways.

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1: We come in from the east or the west on Washington.
2: Facing west, do not come down Tulip because you can't get around from the pile. So we're back and down, and we'll be around there in a minute.
1: Copy that, thank you.
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0: difference, Indiana 28 for me.
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0: Tom King 948, Ocean Queen Adam. Could be a zero, though.
1: Copy. Do you want me to put you on 57 team's call so it's attached or no?
0: Hi, firm. I'm sorry. I thought I already asked.
1: Copy.

0: Dispatch at 3-4, what is it? Is it a truck? Is it a trailer? Apportioned?
1: It's going to be a truck, 26,000 pounds.
0: Copy.

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I copy 47. Was there anybody else in there besides 47?

0: 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Squad 311, Ambulance 311, and Rokio Genoa City Power Alert. Respond to motor vehicle accidents and injuries. But at Highway 12 and Carver Road.
1: Okay, turn around and start feeding. Got it. 915 on the button.
2: Down into the ditch, into the trees. 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She has seen smoke pills.

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0: Passage received.

0: All right, guys, we're turning around and pulling up to the intersection here. Are you guys all good to go?
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0: any of our haul trucks that was with C&D and the and Arlie Bear the other day. Got a copy? Dave, we're going to set up at Clubhouse and Park Street for now.
1: Can you repeat that?
0: We're going to set up and haul out of Clubhouse and Park Street.
1: Mark, I'll hold back.
0: Yep, so if you just come down H and hang it right by the Como Inn, that is Clubhouse, and you'll run right into me at Park Street.
1: That way, thank you. I'll be there in a couple minutes.
2: Joe, are you going to have Clubhouse locked, or we'll be able to get out that way?
0: I can work around you. I'm going to be sitting on Clubhouse, yes.

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0: 11 from OC on the Broomfield local.
1: Everyone is going to be in the vehicle at the time. 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
0: Med 311 copies.
1: Is that all?

0: ambulance 311, squad 311, do you guys want like Geneva for assistance with this fire?
1: Can I go ahead and start an engine from Lake Geneva?
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1: Ryan, it's been good. I'm going to have you back off. Try to keep a pretty decent gap between us today.
2: You got it. How far back do you want me to be?
1: Like 10 skips minimal. Try to push it to like 12, 13 skips. Kind of gauge it and hold that if you don't got skips to count off of for a distance.
2: Copy that.
3: Yet, I just have officers.
0: Copy, thank you.
2: We have a caution, please count.
3: Where are will they close out of time? I can ask.
2: Yeah, this looks light on Sam, but I'm going no further.
3: Officer did advise, vehicle is falling off, unable to see.
2: We're trying to get access, it's in the trees, heavy fire showing.

Med 281, respond to the area of Highway 12 and Clover, Highway 12 and Clover, eastbound lane before Clover, for one vehicle accident with injury.

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1: 9-3-11, on scene, 1 vehicle, NH-85, you fire. One people on the line from the first unit, on scene, 9-3-11, I'll have command.
0: Copy, 9-27, we're working on getting flight on standby now.
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Ryan, if you want to start easing your head a little bit, we're going to go ahead and pull off on some of this traffic if I, once we get through these curves. So if you want to start making your way up so you don't have to drive so far once we go off.

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1: Copy, 14, we're going to be here. And all advice when healthy is needed.
0: Okay.

0: do we have any viability of any potential occupants?
1: Not yet, no, yet.
0: Okay. City got a second call. I'm assuming we could probably return our med unit, and they have a med unit hot scene.
1: Yes, sir, that's fine.
2: Take your water.
0: If you want some car 282, you can return and take in that second call.
3: We'll be returning.
0: Copy, I'm front light coming.
4: I'm back here on the curve by Peck Station, so when you guys are ready to get back on the road, give me a holler. I'll give you an update on what's coming around the corner.
0: We got the last vehicle in the line passing us right about now. If there's anything else coming, we'll hold off, but if not, we'll take it.
4: Well, go ahead and take it. I think there was a red key or something like that, SUV. That's the last one.
2: Copy that. I'll take it at that last red Kia. It's just going to be these three, and then we'll take it, guys.
4: Four.
5: Two-E-1, I believe you're in another channel. Just to confirm, you're returning and responding to the call on Springfield Road.
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2: First, my unit is at Springfield Road. 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The backup part of my unit.
1: For.
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1: God. It just, the evaluator, she was not captured. She's left the park. I entered a summary tonight.
2: Copy 30.
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0: 833, Paul Henry Sam, 833 PHS. We're going to be on 36 and Kramer Drive.
1: Papa.
2: I don't think it's gotten any yet. I'll have to take a look at it. Hello, is that? Yeah, it's going by me right now. Yeah, that's it.
3: Can I stay in the house, right?

Copy. Do you want the air?

0: I'd probably be better for you and Jason. I didn't catch that. What did you say about the sidecar?
1: I think that sidecar would be better for you and Jason. You know, then he doesn't have to cry all the time you drive your motorcycle to work. Jake Larson's.
0: Larson's. Alright, I saw a big pothole on the left-hand side of the road a second ago on the shoulder. I'll just bring it to his attention.
2: Men at that address. I apologize. It lists the 2928, not the 2923.
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0: 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Copy.
1: Ask one for as far as I can see.
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0: Cancel Elkhorn. Keep our ambulance coming in.
1: Copy.
0: Red 281 should be coming in. Keep them coming and cancel Elkhorn. They are dispatch if you can cancel them.
2: Thank you, Eva. Red 281 is on my face.

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1: At 15th and Main, for a silver Jeep that pulled out in front of the 17th vehicle and almost caused an accident, give a plate of Adam Nora Paul, 4159 ANP 4159, comes back valid and clear on a Jeep Grand Cherokee listing to a party on Fawn Trail in Sturtevant. I'll get you a direction of travel.
0: Are you returning?
2: Jennifer, thank you.
1: Street from 15th, and it's a make your own case. The RO was born in 68.

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1: I made a southbound on 45 to the county line without seeing the vehicle, 1074 to
0: 16. 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

0: 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Is this Peters?
1: I'm still underneath the brakes.
2: 609, go ahead, Joe.
0: Jason, I believe you're with me today. We're at Washington and Clubhouse. You know where that's at?
2: I'm coming up to Como now. Do I take a right on Clubhouse or take a right by the mobile gas station?
0: You take a right on the Clubhouse, which is between the mobile and the Como Inn. You'll run right into us.
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0: Go past Clubhouse, take a right on the Queen Road, which is just before Drift Club, and then take a right on the Park Drive coming that way.
1: 10-4.

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0: We're going to be...
1: 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You only have one run.
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2: Five, five,
3: 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That gets the school bus. Break for 28.
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1: Yeah, turn it on, you're going the wrong way.

0: 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I think you might want to let him get around you.
1: All right, we just shut off before we get on the top of this hill because it gets pretty curvy through here. 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
1: Yeah, turn four, that tractor is just about to be coming through this curve behind us, I think.
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0: Yep, copy that. You're clear all the way back to A.
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1: For Milwaukee and Droster F.
0: Patty, and just confirming again with the letters on that, that was Charles King. Patty, dispatch at 5122. Just queued up, just making sure you're good.
2: Yeah. We're good.
0: Patty, anybody else in there?
2: 5122, but we're all good.
0: Copy, 5-2, are you in there?
3: Yeah, you just take a look at my comment.
0: I got me. I'll put you 10-8.
3: Leave me here. Once the kids get moved, then I'll go to me.
0: Copy.

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1: Go ahead.
0: Can you send the Oakland PD Community Service Officer to our location?
1: Sure thing.

0: You're good to come on in, Kyle.
1: We're coming from the rear building, you see now.
2: You said the rear of the 501 strip?
1: Then this might not know.
3: For rescue.
4: 42.
3: She's going to be at the jail. You're going to be taking a 17-year-old to the hospital for possible chapter. HSV has already been notified.
4: 10-4.
3: 6-7,
4: I copy. I'm coming.

0: don't know that. I'm not familiar with just doing one deputy for chapters, so I don't know if 30 if you want to pick her up and 47 you want to meet at the hospital.
1: I've already accomplished.

0: to the square. I did say to the square, though. It is just that pavement change here.
1: All right, copy that. Well, I'll swing down there then and pick up the signs like I got hidden down there.
0: Thank you. If you could just move that one wet paint sign to, like, the intersection we turned on to pull off here, that'd be very much appreciated.
1: Yep, copy that.
2: To meet with HSC there.
3: I copy it. That's what I was getting out of that. I just didn't know if you both needed to respond to the jail or if he could meet you at the hospital.
2: Pick her up.
3: 47 South heading to the jail. Dispatch to any I-94 squads, Racine County dispatch to any state patrol. I have a reckless driving complaint southbound from the county line for an older four-door purple sedan with a male operator going in and out of traffic going over 100 miles an hour, and unknown if it's actually a male or female operator. Your 17 no longer sees it, but is willing to make a statement by phone. Anyone in position, advise.

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1: Copy.
0: Off this bridge in a second.
1: Copy.

9 for a civil. 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It occurred in the hallway. A resident in a wheelchair pushed another resident's knee. No injured parties. They're separated. They're calm. Advise on additional.

0: fetch the 5-2. Did you copy?
1: Yeah, I got
0: you. 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

0: 5-5-2.
1: I'm good. We move to 331 over 6. Break for Hadil.
0: Fire with that.
1: Hadil file, George, 635-4387-205503.
0: Copy.
2: Operator back to the DPW.
0: Copy.

0: 17. I just want to make sure you guys are being mindful of not impeding County Highway and the construction over at the patrol station. I noticed there's a lot of vehicles coming in and out.
1: Hey, firm. I talked with one of the Oaks guys over here earlier to make sure there was a place we could stay over here out of their way.
2: Just exit 5-2.
0: Good.
2: 5-2, Jamie is valid and clear. No recent entries in his driver's file.
0: Copy. We confirmed that news yet with Measure.
2: Correct.
0: Thank you.

Subject, check welfare for LaShonda Boachter, female black, born in 75, being in a manic state and wanting to harm herself by way of fire. They were unable to make contact with her. She is driving a gray Jeep Compass, plate of Adam Zebra David 1392, AZD 1392, brake. Continuing last seen on Flockin' Oak Creek approximately 45 minutes ago. If contact is made, check her welfare. It's make your own case. KBF 277-1041.

County trucks working for the town of Geneva. We are switching dump sites to the old R.W. Miller pit off of 120 by the roundabout. I will be located at the lower section and bring you up to the current dump site.

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1: Rose, I know Mike is having you keep track, but we will have no scale. This is strictly an open pit that we're going to bring material to.

0: drivers are not familiar with Coal Pit, I do have a barrel right past Aerosmith is the entrance to the old R.W. Miller Pit, and I have a barrel down by 120 just before the first roundabout.
1: Follow up for me, 33082, 33082, and I'll be out at that address.
2: I copy, 69.
3: Where do you want me? In one lane, our car is taking off while I'm trying to scoop them. You're fine there.
4: No, you gotta be at a bit of an angle though,
3: so I can load easier.
5: I'm moving. Hooray. Do you want me to see you maintain the same distance as on the white as with the yellow? I was told not, please.

0: you want to park it at the beginning, and I will put a cone there.
1: Gabby, just info for anybody else that's in the area right on Washington in front of the Blue Badger. There's a 47-year-old female who took a bunch of pills, didn't swallow them all, and is starting to take more. 17's calling from a, or 17's going to be in a black Ford Explorer. The female's currently asking people for rides in the petrol parking lot.
0: Okay.

0: stop right there. I'm on, you got a copy?
1: Copy.

0: County from Highway 12 Command.
1: It looks like Mount Pleasant got the call for this as well. I believe this is going to be the same thing. There and not over there. It started out at the Aurora, Mount Pleasant, for a female that took too many pills and was acting crazy in the parking lot.
0: House one.
2: I copy you, but we don't monitor off channels. You have to reach us on dispatch.

0: attendance, whatever it is.
1: Hi, Gulf Command. We're going to keep the ops channel for now. We're going to be on scene for a while. We're going to be helping the ME.
2: Got it.

0: 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Lakeland, be en route to Mercer for restock.
1: 10-4, at 10-50.
2: Body 17.

0: Yeah, put some cones on this stop line, or turn line.
1: No, but no cones on the turn line. You just stick on your butt there until you get across the intersection there, and then I'll.
0: Okay.
2: Do we have any clothing description?
3: I don't. I'm just looking through Mount Pleasant's call. There's no, their 17 kept hanging up on them as well, so I don't have any clothing description.
2: I got you. 17 said you're going to check petrol. And I'll be checking outside of petrol.
3: It looks like Mount Pleasant might be over there, that some Amazon guy is pointing at something in the petrol lot, I believe.
2: Mount Pleasant has stopped at one of the pumps.
3: Copy. I copy out with her at petrol.
4: Two responded 211 South Curtis, Unit 12A. 211 South of Curtis, Unit 12A, to Geneva Lake Manor, for an 81-year-old, 89-year-old male who is hypersensitive, dizzy, and lightheaded.

0: Lake Geneva, and Chumet 281, route to 11 South Curtis.
1: It's going to be room 12A.
0: Okay, so we'll be taking this off. Returning.
2: It's going to be at 28931 Durand Avenue. Just do the comments.
1: I have you at 281. You're returning. My 32 is taking the call at South Curtis.

holding for me in the 197 here. We just need the Como in, please. I'll let you know which direction to come in from.

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0: got that too.
1: Yeah, 504 Universe.
0: Sure, I didn't copy. I didn't copy. Go ahead.
1: Roy, 625-2317-978408.
0: Copy. And your number is 33082, again, 33082.
2: The line's dry up here. I'm going to pull off of the line and catch up then. You can jump back on the line when you get up here with us. 10-4.

0: any of my trucks sitting at the Como Inn. 606 is ready. All right, guys, when you get here, you can calm down Clubhouse, head south on Clubhouse, and that first street to your right, you're going to have to back down it to me. It says it's Daisy Drive on Google Maps, so I don't think there's any actual street sign, but I'm kind of tucked in back here. You'll see me.
1: Dunbar.
2: Hey, Joe, this is 610. You want me to come down there, too?
0: Nope, it's going to be one truck in, one truck out.
2: 10-4.

0: did you hear we are switching pits to the Miller pit now?
1: Where that's at?
0: It's down off of Highway 120 there, right before Highway 12, right by Highway 12.
1: Is that the one by the roundabout there?
0: Yeah, correct.

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1: Copy.
2: That's a little big.

0: Walworth County Truck Hall for the town of Geneva. I will meet all trucks down at the road of 120, bring you up to the dump site once you all see what we gotta do. 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No tickets will be needed.
1: This is 609. 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
0: 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Just keep on straight up the hill past the Millions pile and you'll see where I got going.
1: 10-4.
2: Just as efficient.

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1: So I can call in the intersections for you. 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
0: So, well, appreciate it.

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4: 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That is 6246, Highway 12. 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

0: 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Again, any squad in the area, drive.
1: Maureen, not Golden.
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1: Cover.
3: Connie, I'm 1703, I'm
1: I was 1703 here now, same time. 2602.
2: Go ahead, Colin.
1: So do you want all this apparatus to respond? You want me to contact Twin Lakes for change of quarters?
2: Can you hold on that for a minute? 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
1: Affirmative. No one's by it. Wasn't called in.
4: Carrying both 260 on the now.
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3: First 1-1 copies and spot on.
4: 1703, I copy. Do we have Ops 1, correct?
1: Negative, Ops 2. Ops 1 is occupied.
4: That's just new. Thank you. 2602, go to Ops 2.
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0: back pain. Like, can you back out of your mouth?
1: Four, Connie Brown, 2602. Yeah, I'm trying to see the header from 43 and 12, so we're going to upgrade East Troy to emergent for now.
0: Copy. East Troy, respond emergent.
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1: I copy. Evergreen Report Command. They're advising it's a control burn. My officer just spoke with staff.
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0: 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It's just a small brush pile. 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

0: calling you from Evergreen, man. We've confirmed this is a controlled burn. We're going to be carrying our Campbell, Brush Truck, and Tender, and we'll be clearing shortly after pattern information.
1: Copy, Mav Tender and Brush returning. Anyone, can you advise if an officer is going to be needed?
2: One more, guys, when we're on scene.
3: Copy.
2: I think there's just one, isn't there?
3: Yeah, there's one person behind me.

0: Johnny, I really sad. I didn't realize it was you, Randall. It was a few. All right, we'll let them by them jump back up.
1: Yeah, copy that. We had a couple people pull up on us as you just talk.

0: Roger, one.
1: Deputy Frazier is going to be in the back of the ambulance. We're going to be headed back.

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0: Looking for all remaining units clear of the scene. You can terminate ops 2. Command terminated. Thank you.
1: 126.

Burlington, respond to 116 West Highland Avenue for an 82-year-old female. Trouble breathing, is conscious. They're going to be requesting no sirens. Again, City of Burlington, respond to 116 West Highland Avenue for an 82-year-old female with trouble breathing, is conscious. They're requesting no sirens. Time of tone's 11:28.

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1: He's wide.
0: He's got some John Deere, but he's got a big track trailer behind him.
1: Where are you at, Armando?
0: I'm, I guess you could say it's north of D still. I'm coming up over the hill by D.
1: Copy that. We're pretty far ahead of you right now. I don't think we're going to be able to pull over for that.
0: Nope, I get it. I'm just letting you know what's coming your way.
1: Yeah, copy that. I just wanted to, yeah, if we needed to pull over right away or whatever, but you're pretty far back yet.
2: Thanks, Armando. Hopefully you pull over.

0: Yeah, well, we've got one more intersection, and if you want to get a few more cones, because there's quite a few intersections up coming up.
1: Yeah, I just grabbed a whole other stack of cones.
0: Copy, thank you.

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1: Ten four.

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1: Here, clear, Corey.
0: The Child Support Office at 1717 Taylor Ave. As 17th, the supervisor requesting PD for an employee that's being threatened. It's one half only.
2: 47, I copy.

0: Josh, you copy?
1: Yeah, go ahead, Jim.
0: When I get up to the top of the hill I just passed you, what do I keep just going straight?
2: Citizen route to Burlington Hospital.
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2: Copy.
5: Jim, Highway Department, you can keep going straight back, all the way back. I thought it covered all the trucks. When you get all the way to the back, you'll see a cone when you straight back, and then there's a wash 6 mile to your right. If you just go straight past that wash 6 mile way back by the woods, there's stagnant all along that wood line. That is all hard packed dirt back there to drive on.
0: 10-4, there's one more after me, so.
5: Do you want me to come back and show them, or I'm just close into Lake Geneva here? I thought we've covered everybody. Okay, 10-4.
1: Hey, Chip, my bad. The radio wasn't working, but it sounds like you got it, right?
0: Yeah, copy.

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1: Fifty-five.

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The address is showing that there's multiple units, so just let me know.

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1: Reference 52 and 31, call break.
0: Go ahead.
1: 52 contacted me. He advised that patient's going to get admitted. She is admitted. She's been unconscious. They are going to intubate her. HSD is not coming out given those circumstances. Frazier's been instructed to type it up either as a rescue call or a med sub, and the hospital staff will have to remain in contact with HSD if they want to move forward or further with a chapter. We'll be going tonight.
0: Copy.

0: copy. 2-1, go ahead. I couldn't copy that. Are you looking for the complaint number?
1: Hey, bro.
0: 33272. Again, 33272.
1: Yeah, bro.

0: under fire. Medic 261, an Elk Horn Tower alert. Response, a person has fallen. At a 4901, Dam Road.
1: Chip, can you pull up to the right a little bit? Let me get past you. I'll park in front of you.
2: I copy 16.

0: to all the county highway patrolmen hauling that are now going to Miller's Pit, will you please keep track of how many loads you take up there so I can keep track for the township? I have a log going, and then come up at the end of the day and let me know how many loads you drop in Miller's, and then bring me your tickets from Old Lane's Pit, please.
1: Four.
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1: We're both clear at the hospital. To put 3-1 10-8. I'll be 10-8 with a report.
0: I copy. Do you want me to leave it or rescue?
1: Affirm.
0: Copy. Several squads, 30, I copy your 10-8. Anything else from you? 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

0: Roger,
1: this is just to vehicle fire, Pelican Road, just east of 12.
0: Eastbound or westbound?
1: We're on Pell Lake Road. We are just east of 12. We got a minivan, heavy fire showing.
0: I copy, minivan, heavy fire showing.

0: 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Responding for a vehicle fire. At Talway Drive and Ant Highway 12.
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0: be back up on Woodland.
1: To anybody else by the interstate, we're seeing any dispatch on any state patrol. I have a reckless driving complaint southbound from Highway 20 for a black SUV that's swerving. There's a young child standing up in the vehicle. They gave a plate of Victor David Henry 2201, VDH 2201. It'll be something similar to that because that does not come back.
2: 5-2, I'm currently out of position in the group.
1: Copy. Anybody in position, advice. Again.
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0: Using 1241, just confirming the van has stopped. We got a report that it was still moving.
1: Van is on fire on the side of the road, everybody got in the vehicle.
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1: Okay, guys.

0: 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I copy. 907, I'll just leave you 10-8. If you're not close, that'll be at the coffee house. Alarm company's calling in an elevator alarm with no voice contact.
1: Attention, City of Burlington Fire, respond to 492 North Pine Street at the coffee house for an alarm company calling in an elevator panic alarm with no voice contact. 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
0: 99-year-old female. Decreased level of consciousness.

0: taxi advised an employee pushed the cart into the elevator, accidentally hit the alarm button, tried to cancel it, it wouldn't cancel. 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
3: Yes, please. Thank you.
2: Copy.
4: 34 updates.
2: 34.
4: 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I'll be escorting them over to the back lot of the signal.
2: Copy.

91 Main Street. The door by the ramp for a 76-year-old female that fell in the bathroom. No injuries, just needs a lift assist. Attention Union Grove, Yorkville, respond to 1791 Main Street. The door by the ramp for a 76-year-old female that fell in the bathroom. No injuries, just needs a lift assist. Time of tone is 1233.

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Just 1 second, Ryan. 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
1: I don't know if it's an accident or what, but on the bypass just west of Pine Street here, there's a box truck and a vehicle stopped in the middle of the road here. It's going to have a county squad. I'll try to swing around.
0: I copy. Dispatch to 60, are you able to break, or 6-3? Copy.

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1: They're going to try to get it neutral and push it off to the side. They got a tow coming from Lake Geneva.
0: Copy. So is it at 46?
1: Yeah, there's no plate on the box truck. It's just the black BMW that's with them.
0: Copy. Dispatch 907, that plate's valid and clear in a white Toyota Avalon to a Carol Anderson, born in 54 out of Rochester.
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0: Copy.

see that 5400 block of Scenery Road. 17 doesn't have a house description for you, but just saying that they can hear dogs barking for the past 3 to 4 days, concerning someone's in the residence that may need help. 17 can hear the dogs from his residence just south of the location on Riverside Road, and his phone number is in there to be contacted if needed.

0: County from Valley Command.
1: Go ahead.
0: Command's going to be transferred to engine 311. I'm going to be on scene for a little bit. Med squad and brush 311 are clear and return. Hopefully we can show a tow on scene.
1: Copy. You two returning engine on scene. On scene. 1256.

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1: Yeah, we can start grabbing them all, yeah.
0: Copy that.
1: Driver on, you hear me drive with me, yeah, hopefully.

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1: 63.
0: 38. Jimmy westbound from the 27,400 block of Plank Road for a semi that's swerving. It's a white trailer on the semi.
1: Copy.
2: Yeah, everything's okay, Brian. 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
2: 610, you'll just pull down here.

going about 25 miles an hour for the reckless, and I know it says passing 75, but I'm following on Rapid, and it looks like they're westbound coming up to Crossway.

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1: Cloud 63.
0: We're going to be going southbound on 36 at A. Still have to get through a few cars.
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0: 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I'll probably be making a stop at 36 in the Ketterhagen overpass.
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1: Copy 39.
2: 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They'll figure it out. We're all good.

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1: Sure,
0: I copy.

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The last promised history was for a welfare check in or rescue in 2025 for a female that likes to drink a lot, but that female lists to a Riverside Road address.

0: Lincoln copy that. What'd you say?
1: Said, have you passed Buck Station Road yet?
0: I'm about to be on it, about maybe 100 yards from it.
1: Alright, I was up here by Kulo. I was, if you were going to be coming around this corner anytime soon, I would just stick it out here and grab the sign right away.
0: Well, do you want me to fly up there? It's drying pretty damn quick.
1: Yeah, I mean, I don't want you to leave anything wet, but if you can get around the corner, if it's dry up to that curve between the two, I'll grab this sign here. It's up to you.
0: Let me get it passed back, and I'll let you know.
1: All right, copy that.
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25-year-old female having trouble breathing. She's conscious and is alone. Attention, Kansas Hill Rescue. Respond to the area of Durton and Vandenboom, just west of Vandenboom Road, for a silver cruise that's pulled over with a 25-year-old female having trouble breathing, is conscious. Time and tone is 1360.

0: 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At 1819 East Geneva Street.
1: I copy, thank you.

0: They turn around. Can you get these two branches on your other side?
1: Stowers County from ambulance 257. We have the call. We'll be out shortly.
2: Public, 72 male, chest pain, difficulty breathing. He's going to be at the liquor department next to Walmart.
1: I copy additional.
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0: That's a 38.
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0: In 2021.
2: Yeah, the Y is going to be a V, Victor.
0: Copy.
1: Engine 311. 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
2: Either one lists to that address. I have a tan Toyota Sienna that lists to somebody out of Milwaukee and a Honda Civic that lists to somebody out of St. Francis.
3: I'm always Robert,
2: QCRO. Hi, Kathy. He appears to be valid and clear. I'll run him out by name, owner, just to confirm.

0: Post 23.
1: Copy. And just like 718, he's valid and clear.
0: Copy. We're both warrants confirmed.
1: I was just looking through your MCIC tab. I got one for sure. Stand by.

I copy. The Taylor County one was confirmed and the information's in there. And then I'm just waiting on the St. Croix one.

691 32691. I'll be out at 35402 Washington.

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And 2324 Geneva Oak Trail, and 2324 Geneva Oak Trail for a female possible stroke.

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Our side is coming up in McHenry, you're 17 standing by in a blue Toyota Highlander.

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2: 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I'll have some comments.
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1: 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Adam Henry, X-ray 9489. 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
2: 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You are covered a little bit, Reardon. What cruiser are you in? 29?
3: Yeah, I'm in 29, and I'm area 10 for second shift.
2: Copy, 29.
4: Engine 261, and another 262. 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At NWI Stinson Street and 3B Highway 12.

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1: County 602 is en route.
2: Turn out 1406, the fuel car accident. 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
1: I got the ops channels we have.
2: Ops one is open.
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2: Go ahead.
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0: Message received.

0: apologize. Your 17 actual list to Rochester.
1: It looks like it's mapped in between the median of North Wisconsin and 12.
0: Six, three. I have a call that's been holding for a while at 2210 Lincoln Avenue. 17 wants to be seeing reference harassing text from the neighbor. I'll call and let her know that you're en route, and I'll check to see if the neighbor's there, if you just want to see what the comments are.
2: You can show us returning from Mercy.
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1: 2602, Sun scene, we have two vehicles, heavy damage. We do have lane blockage. Correction, we have three vehicles. One is in the median, two are blocking the lane. We do have occupants out. I will be out investigating. We have Wisconsin Command working on Ops 1.
0: Copy. Three vehicles, one in the median, one in the traffic, 14 on ice.

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1: For 1 second, Ryan, it might be potential.

0: there's actually two vehicles here. One was pulled off to the side that appeared to be in the accident, but was not. Two vehicles that were involved are secured. One patient being looked at. The other one will be a sign off.
1: Flag all friendly, trying to hold traffic.

0: still on its way to you.
1: It already passed.
0: Oh, copy that. Okay.
1: That's what we were talking about. But, Brian, whatever the White Explorer or now the red car passes, then where are you going?
2: Use this phone.
1: Now you've seen it all the thing crew, huh, Brian?
0: More to be seen. Yeah, drive short over the road once, you'll see everything.
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0: 10-4.

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Medic 171, and East Troy Tower Rec. Respond to 6 prisoner known problem. 3223, North Street, Unit 117.

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1: Inbound 1422, looking for a 91-year-old female needing transport. She's on the mobile walk. She has a hip surgery coming up.

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1: I don't know about that side.
2: Go over more, 610.
0: Who can rest?
2: Therefore.
0: Saying anything is possible.
1: Exactly what I was saying.
3: Coming out of

0: visible on this. They'll probably be calling back soon as they completed frog bagging, but I'll be ready for now.
1: Okay.
2: There's a tree company picking up some tree in the fish. Not sure how long it'll be there. Is that
3: thank you.
4: Thank you, sir.
5: Can you repeat that, Dave? I missed that.
2: My Kruger rode over by the golf course around a blind corner. There's a tree crew that's picking up some trees in the ditch. I don't think they'll be there long, but I just want to give people a heads up.
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1: 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Want me back, Joe? No, probably not. Nope.
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1: Both patients are signing off. That unit will be clearing shortly. 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
0: Okay.
2: 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The same mark, no number.
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1: Northbound 11 on ramp. 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

0: 10-4. I'm getting on southbound at 20.
1: 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I'll put 29, 10-8.

0: looking for a welfare check. He'll be at 3219 94th Street, 17th, requesting a welfare check on his 55-year-old friend, Aaron Lockhart. Said his parents are out of town, and 17 hasn't been able to reach him. History of alcoholism.
1: Okay.

0: Yeah, copy. 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
1: You guys can take it back to the shop. 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
0: All right, copy.

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2: 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Clock to fire alarm at 2130, within the lane. 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
2: 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Is like an alley. We're gonna try to make contact with that road.
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0: George 20, Tom Robert Adam Adam. G20 TRAA. Gonna be northbound at the 20 off ramp.
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0: Connie, all California, remaining California, fully clearing the scene. Can terminate, turn over the law. You can terminate the option, Washington, too.
2: I copy 39, and I got a rescue call in your area. 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

0: Roger, we're in 2139, same building, just opposite of where we were.
1: Okay, I'll come over there.
2: Go ahead.
3: You got no answer at the door. I spoke with 17. I'm going to go check the parents' residence. It's at 3225 91st.
2: Copy.
0: Yeah, they said it was actually on the street.

0: That's your name on his route.
1: You're not 1457. She is invited to respond, not emergent. She was told to call 911, so my partner believes it's 211. She's supposed to call for a part that's needed for her breathing device. She is having some difficulty breathing. She's going to be outside of room 1.
0: That's 391 copies. You can hold Darian in units and quarters.
2: I copy. Anybody else in there?
3: 16, you can trust that.
2: Go ahead with your traffic.
3: You can leave me on it right for a second.
2: Copy. Anybody else?
3: 905 traffic.
2: Go ahead.
3: State and capital, Adam King, 8047, AAK, 8047.

0: Flyming's Lane Command. 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All the detectors set off by construction crews on site. 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
0: It's going to be an unreadable plate on a Chevy Sonic. It's red. We're on Milwaukee, right outside of Fox River Audio.
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0: 906, this is Ashley.
1: Go ahead, 906.
0: I got a 28 for you.
1: Five minutes.
0: It's going to be Wisconsin 423, Union John Henry, 423 UJH. I don't need service on it.
1: I copy.

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128.

a break. It's going to be an ATL for Rosemary Michaels, 110 of 1952. She's a female, white, gray hair, brown eyes. She left Caledonia this morning in a gray 2014 Toyota RAV4 with a plate of 596, young Henry Tom. Dropped her son off at a medical facility on Mayfair Road in Wauwatosa and has since left. She does not have a cell phone and she also has dementia. Her vehicle was last hit on flag at 116 at Mequon and Swan Road, eastbound in Mequon. If located, stop and check welfare. End of ATL, KBF 277 at 1530.

0: EMS for the morning, and then start me an extra attention and use Drexel in Delaware, and I'll finish some comments.
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0: Copy, send back.

0: 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It was for non-compliance.
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0: Good morning, boy, 9664, AWB 9664, southbound 328.6, going to the wall.
1: 10-4.

Whitewater fire. Ambulance 121 and Whitewater Tower alert. Respond to sick person unknown problem at 505 East Clay Street.

0: 314 AKL 7814 northbound 329 over 2. Looks like we're going to the shoulder.
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1: 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She's conscious and breathing heavily.
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met 281, responded 1163 Wells Street, unit number 2, for a 64-year-old female that has been vomiting since last night. Legion number 3, 1606.

0: 291, and Ryan's tone alert. 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And 3157, Westbury Drive.
1: Okay.

Whitewater Fodder. 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At 0011, West Shaw Court Unit 2.

0: Ambulance 291.
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0: 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I'm able to get them put away.
1: 10-4.

Mount Pleasant at Quarry Lake Park, 3533 Northwestern. I came in as a reckless driver. It was two females in a black Dodge Charger doing donuts, highly intoxicated. Sounded like there was kids crying in the vehicle. 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
1: 122 and route the second call.
0: Ambulance 122 and route the call to you. 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
1: Zero 1616. And it's not a mail that clap's going in there on a consciousness. 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
0: Fine, please.

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Type 2 furnaces REPD. So you can check the area of Spring and North Ohio Street for a hit and run suspect in their Juris. It's going to be a gray 2019 Chevy Traverse. It's got a plate of Henry Union Frank Edward Robert 85. It last hit on Flock westbound at 4:12 p.m.

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0: 6600 block of Bryan Drive. It's a white GMC Acadia, unoccupied with Iowa plates. The caller is concerned because of how long it's been there. She just got home and saw it.

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1: Call with the operator. 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
0: I think she was available for a phone call, but could step out shortly, so I'll double check.

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0: Out of Illinois, David Adam, 30647, DA 30647, we're on J south of Durand.
1: I copy.

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1: Yeah, ambulance 1.
0: 121, clear for returning.
1: 121, clear for returning.

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54, an update on the ATL to Capitol New Break. Referencing the ATL given out earlier for the Rosemarie Michaels party, it's been upgraded to a silver alert, so she's located. Advise. KBF 277 at 1651.

0: 18.
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He's reporting that somebody went into his Google account and spent $1,300.

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0: 121 in quarters.
2: 2827 Eastfield Stoneway, number 2222. The caller's not on scene. They were called by their 17-year-old daughter, Sayani Carter, born in 08, who's advising a male unknown wearing all black is banging on her door aggressively.
3: Same call as last time, I believe.
2: Go ahead.
3: We're going to have a robber party in custody. It's Nicole. Can you just confirm the warrant?
2: Copy at 1703.

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1: B 76 RCJ with Robert.
0: 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Copy 3-3. Three. 20 and you going eastbound as a silver motorcycle that was speeding. Make your own case. Copy 1-6. Go ahead.
1: Can you also change the location of the call to the Dollar Tree and we're seeing Honduran?

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0: I copy.

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The white Toyota Highlander, Adam Paul Lincoln 2324, swerving all over, going 50 miles an hour.

0: I copy. Is there any Wisconsin State Patrol in position for a reckless northbound 331 over 4?
1: You put it up, I'll get, try to turn around edging.
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1: North Boundary on ramp.
0: That copy.

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Livermore and Waterford Drive, they said it's a white Lexus SUV parked right at the corner in a dangerous location.

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2: Ambulance 122.
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1: Hey, Fred. Just let me know if you need the 17 to pull over or not.
0: Turn numbers, it's all traffic, 7 mile off ramp northbound.
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1: 900
0: block of Milwaukee Avenue. It's a two-vehicle accident. Sounds like somebody was laying in the grass. We're trying to get further.

0: Attention, City of Burlington Fire and Rescue. Respond to the 900 block of Milwaukee Avenue for a two-vehicle accident with injuries. Attention, City of Burlington Fire and Rescue. Respond to the 900 block of Milwaukee Avenue for a two-vehicle accident with injuries. Temet Tones, 1749.
1: Copy.
2: And if you can stop traffic or direct traffic around Maryland coming northbound.
1: Copy, Maryland coming northbound.

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0: all shut down at Falcon Ridge. You're just reduced down to one lane.
1: I copy 84. Do you guys need any additional?
2: Around at Falcon Ridge.
1: Multiple squads in there. 6-3, you said you're in route.
0: Paper.
1: Other squad.
2: I'll play Adam Henry Lincoln 4164 AHL 4164.
1: 10-4.

0: 925 on scene. I have a two-vehicle accident, heavy damage to one, moderate to the other. I got one male in the grass, potentially two other patients. Can you dispatch another AMBUL from Rochester, please?
1: Copy 925.
2: That's 932.

0: attempted to respond to the scene of an accident at 900 block of Milwaukee Avenue with an ambulance. Again, Rochester, you're being requested to respond with City of Burlington with an ambulance to the 900 block of Milwaukee Avenue for a multiple vehicle accident. Time of tone, 1753.
1: It'll be a Dylan Hasting party.
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0: dispatch.
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0: We need next on the list times two.
1: I got the point.
2: Attention Waterford, respond to 638 Park Ridge Road. Alarm company calling in, voice contact of a neighbor, 9-year-old female that seems confused, unknown with other symptoms. Attention Waterford, respond to 638 Park Ridge Road. Alarm company calling in for a 9-year-old female patient, seems very confused with unknown on other symptoms. Time and tones, 1756.

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0: Assisting sheriff squad, you guys can go ahead and open it up. We've got it blocked over here at the turn-in.
1: Dispatch, copy.
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1: 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We'll be able to handle this with 933.

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0: I copy. City of Burlington Rescue, just City of Burlington Squad, just for info, rescue is going to Lobel Rubber for a 7-year-old female, shaky and dizzy.
2: Attention, City of Burlington Rescue, respond to 665 McHenry Street for a second and separate call. 70-year-old female that's shaky, dizzy, conscious and breathing. Attention, City of Burlington Rescue, respond for a second and separate call at 665 McHenry Street at Lavelle Rubber for a 70-year-old female. Shaky, dizzy, is conscious and breathing. They'll be on the east side of the building. Tematones, 1807.

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929 Braun Road. For an 80-year-old female, is conscious and talking, vomiting, feels dizzy and weak. Attention Union Girl, respond to 14929 Braun Road. 80-year-old female is conscious and talking, vomiting, feels dizzy and weak. Time of tone is 1810.

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0: 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I'll let you know.
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0: Bloomfield General City Fire, Engine 311, Ambulance 311, and Bloomfield General City Power Lake. Respond to cardiac arrest at M2020, County Highway 8, Unit 543.
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0: 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You need to talk to somebody.
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2: 907-905, make contact with that witness. 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
1: Affirmative, he was one of the operators.
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0: OWIs on there?
1: I copy, thank you.
0: You're welcome. You want me to put you on the accident or keep you on the special event?
1: No, I'm going back down to the special event right now. I just helped out for a minute.
0: I copy.
2: Story, nothing shown. The tender 283 just staged at the road. I'll be out investigating.
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2: 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Resetting the alarm.
3: Boy Charles Boy, 9861, BCB 9861, B southbound, 338 over, sorry, 331 over 8 on the shoulder.
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4: Rescue and fire have cleared the scene. Reopening southbound lanes.
2: I copy, opening southbound lanes.
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2: Edward Ida, Paul 87, EWI P7, unknown status of black Chevy Tahoe. Going to be northbound 334 over 2 on the shoulder.
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1: Put us at the 20 off ramp northbound.
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at a St. Francis break. '20 of '95. She's a female, black, 5'8", short blonde hair, last seen wearing a red beanie, black headphones, gray long sleeve shirt, blue jeans, black shoes, carrying a teal backpack. She took a Greyhound bus from Chicago to Milwaukee. She never was observed arriving in Milwaukee. She is not taking her medication and has made suicidal statements in the past. If located, check welfare and advise. End of ATL. KBF 277 at 1848.

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1: West.
0: They're going to be at the Burlington base in reference to a party that had called the 17 pretending to be a Deputy Gorney, stating he had a failure to appear. They requested them to get cash and bring it to a Bitcoin machine. They'll be waiting in a blue Subaru Outback. ETA is about 10 minutes.
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